They told me paint a picture. Well, I wouldn't have a clue. But a little word from you, just a little loving word from you, I could paint the whole downtown for you, for you, for you.

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I was there by 8:30. Well, I went home to change my clothes, dear. I thought I'd wear that suit that you always like. You know, the one I scrounged off your brother Mike. And when at last I met you outside the

got a sad little thing coming up next that Billy C and Cody wrote. Called I Got the Down to Seeds and Stems Again Blues.

The price of raw materials, coupled with inflation, squeezed his global holdings, his liquid assets bottomed out and shrunk his retail outlet.

I know that on some narrow street, our paths will cross, our eyes will meet, and love will leave me at his feet.

angel hair and ice cream castles in the air and feathered canyons everywhere. I've looked at clouds that way, but now they only block the sun. There's rain and snow on everyone. So many things I would have done

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But now old friends are acting strange. They shake their heads, they say I've changed. Well, something's lost, but something's

0: swing low, sweet chariot.
1: Coming
0: for Jim, Jared. Yeah, man, get me out of here.
1: Me, yeah, me.
0: Home. I mean, that's what I'm talking about. Want to go home.
2: I tell you why I can't find you. Every time I go out to your place, you gone fishing.
0: Ah, you know.

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1: But I can prove it.
0: You ain't got no ambition. Gone fishing by a shady, weighty pool.
1: Shangri-La, really la.
0: I'm wishing I could be that kind of fool.
1: Shall I twist your arm?
0: I'd say no more work for mine.
1: Welcome to the club.

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1: Papa Bing, I've stopped by your place a time or two lately, and you aren't home either.
0: Well, I'm a busy man, Louie. I got a lot of big deals cooking. I was probably tied up at the studio.
1: You aren't tied up, you dog. You was just playing old gone fishing. There's a sign upon your door.
0: Pops, don't blab it around, will you?
1: Gone fishing.
0: Keep it shady. I got me a big one staked out.
1: You ain't working anymore.
0: I don't have to work. I got me a piece of Gary.
1: Cows need milking in the barn.
0: I have the twins on that detail. They each take a side.
1: But you just don't give a darn.
0: Give them 4 bits of cow and hand lotion.
1: You just never seem to learn.
0: Man, you taught me.
1: You ain't got no ambition.
0: You're convincing me.
1: Gone fishing. Got your hound dog by your side.
0: That's old Cindy Lou going with me.
1: Gone

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It's nice to be like this, cheek to cheek, in the old-fashioned way. It's funny, but I have the feeling that we're dancing as our parents used to.

about the boy. And I know it's stupid to be mad about the boy. I'm so ashamed of it, but must admit

will it ever cloy? This odd diversity of misery and joy, I'm feeling quite insane.